Yeah, Country 98.1. 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Thanks for hanging out on this Monday night. I appreciate you keeping us on your stereo. Up next, I got some Sugar Land for you. Here's All I Want to Do.

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Cat Country 98.1. You're listening to Andy Shaw here. I did a quick break on Friday night saying I was going to watch my friends play in their softball game, the semifinal series to move on to the championship. If anyone was curious, they in fact did not win. They lost the series 2-0. But you know what? The real win was the fun that we had along the way, or something like that, whatever people say. Kane Brown up next on Southern New England's Country.

Cat Country 98.1. Some showers still throughout southern New England, but should be clearing up in the next few minutes or so. Fog should be rolling in tonight until tomorrow morning. Otherwise, mostly cloudy skies tonight with a low in the mid-60s. Tomorrow, that fog sticking around until a little bit before 10 a.m. After that, mostly cloudy skies with a high in the mid-80s.

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You've been listening to Andy Shaw here for Southern New England's Country After Hours. That's it for me tonight, folks. Thanks for sticking it out with me until 9 p.m. on a Monday night. We're just fighting the good fight together, trying to make it through another Monday to another Tuesday. I appreciate you keeping us on your stereo. Make sure you're waking up with Courtney and Brandon on the Cat Country Morning Show.

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0: This is WCTK and WCTK HD1, New Bedford, Fall River, Warwick, Providence. 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
1: Good morning, everyone. It is Courtney and Brendan. Hey, Brendan.
2: Hello.
1: 5:59. We've got your passes for Theater by the Sea. You've still got a friend. That looks like a great show. Also, passes for Moonshine Alley in Providence. That show's coming up quick. August 25th, Jacob Hackworth is taking the stage. You can get your tickets, catcountry.com. But, of course, you can win them. And I think we're going to do this on the early side. Get the
2: Sounds
1: early birds
2: good to
1: in
2: me.
1: It. Yeah.
2: Let's get it done.
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1: So, of course, yesterday everyone was in shock of the passing of Hayden Panettiere, and now there's been a lot of tributes pouring in. Connie Britton, Charles Esten, they both worked with her on Nashville. Also, Emma Roberts, Viola Davis, 50 Cent, Tim Allen, and many more have shared posts in her honor. And we're getting more details on her health before her sudden passing. I guess she had really severe health issues in the months leading up to her tragic death. According to insiders, they were talking to some mobility issues with her legs, and there were pictures of her in LAX, you know, with a brace and that kind of thing, and, mm-hmm. and it looked like she was having some severe issues. She was on crutches as well, and they did notice, though, that she was starting to be on the mend, and she was doing a lot of interviews a few months ago saying that she was kind of looking forward to a new start with things. She had put her book out, and she talked about her mental health struggles, all sorts of things that she had been going through, but it looked like she had turned a corner. But it also seems that she suffered from severe anxiety at times and occasionally taking medication for that, some of the sources were saying, and often it would impact her speech. I did watch a few of her interviews where it was impacting her speech, and it was hard to know what was impacting her speech exactly. But Gayle King said she recently interviewed her, and she could tell that she was really struggling.
2: Oh, that's tough.
1: Yeah, so she was still kind of going through it even recently. And as we learned yesterday, of course, paramedics responded to a 911 call of an unidentified female going into cardiac arrest at an Airbnb rental in Greenville, South Carolina on Sunday. And they revealed that it was a reported overdose and that CPR was in progress. They did find Narcan on the scene, which is typically used to reverse an opioid overdose, and the autopsy was completed. No signs of trauma were discovered that could be contributed to the death, but of course this remains ongoing active investigation. Very sad.
2: In happier news, Tennessee native Nate Bargatze has officially made comedy history, earning a Guinness World Record after selling more than 2 million tickets on his Big Dumb Eyes World Tour. That's a lot of laughs and a lot of people watching those laughs. Mm-hmm. Bargatze recognized on stage Sunday at Scotiabank Arena in Toronto for setting the record, the most tickets sold for a stand-up comedy tour. He crossed 2,045,040 tickets sold on August 16th. That's a lot of seats. That's according to an announcement from his representatives. The tour spanned 129 venues between April 6th, 2025 and August 16th of this year, covering 16 months and 10 days. He had a couple stops locally.
1: He came here,
2: he was over at the Amp for a couple nights and just doing great. The record uses the total number of tickets sold or paid attendance over the duration of the tour. The previous record belonged to Jeff Dunham, who's also stopped by the Amp a bunch of times as well, who sold 1,981,720 tickets across 386 venues over 35 months and 8 days.
1: Wow.
2: Jeff had no comment. Peanut the Woozle and Walter had everything to say about it.
1: They were like, oh yeah!
2: Exactly.
1: We're going for it again.
2: Yeah.
1: Gosh, that's fantastic, though. And you know, people just love him. I've got to catch him one of these times. I know I couldn't do it the last time he came through, but yeah, he's blown up.
2: They're on fire right now. Mm-hmm. Yeah, he's also hosted SNL twice and hosted the Primetime Emmy Awards as well.
1: And isn't he a focus on like clean comedy
2: too? He does, yeah.
1: Yeah, yeah. Mm-hmm. And that's really challenging.
2: Sure.
1: Yeah, because a lot of times, you know, you go after the laughs, they kind of throw certain things out there. Woo, the wow factor.
2: For my money, I want swearing. Yeah. I'm just saying.
1: But you should check him out, though, and see. Have you seen a show of
2: his? I've watched his Netflix specials and the other things that he's done. And, he does some good work there.
1: Yeah, yeah. I think he appeals, you know, because of the way he works, he appeals to a lot, you know, larger amount of people, maybe.
2: Of course.
1: I don't know. So, yeah, good on him, though.
2: Absolutely.
1: Wow, fantastic.
2: A lot of tickets.
0: It's Courtney and Brendan waking you up. Now, Cat Country traffic.
2: Your first check of the roads brought to you by Audible. No trouble coming into or leaving Providence. Very, very light volume on the roads. It's a speed limit ride on 95 northbound coming up past our Cat Country studios. Making your way up towards 195. 195 east and westbound. No trouble getting over the Washington Bridge. We're incident free there. Leaving Providence on 95 northbound. No tie-ups at all. Heading up towards 495 and beyond. 295 is fine. No problems on 146, the 610, or Route 37. Route 4 is a nice ride as well. Newport and Jamestown Bridge is wide open. Over on the south coast, only delay I can see is on 140 northbound out by Stephen Street in East Taunton through that construction zone. Getting on to 24. Once you're on 24, you've got a pretty good ride that slows down to about 45 miles an hour or so between Harrison Boulevard and 93. 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
1: And how about this? Let's give away some tickets to see Jacob Hackworth. He's coming to Moonshine Alley in Providence. This is happening on August 25th. It's coming right up. 401-224-1285. Caller number 9 is going to the show on us. Good luck.

0: Country, good morning.
1: Good morning.
0: Hi, who's this?
1: This is Jane.
0: Hello, Jane. Where are you calling from?
1: Mattapoisett.
0: Well, Jane and Mattapoisett, you are caller 9 this morning. Congratulations.
2: Yay!
1: Thank you.
0: You've got passes to see Jacob Hackworth. He's coming to Moonshine Alley on August 25th. You get to hang with us as well. It's going to be a fun night.
1: That's going to be awesome.
0: Absolutely.
2: Oh, so good.
0: Moonshine Alley is the place. Catcountry.com is where everybody else can get their tickets. And Jane, can't wait to see you there. You
2: yeah.
0: Win.
1: Yeah.
2: You sound very awake, and I love it, Jane.
1: Yep, on my way to work.

0: Riley Green here at Southern New England's Country. Good morning. It is 6:11 on your Tuesday, and this is a little PSA, all right?
1: Uh-oh.
0: Where's my stair climbers out there? I don't see any.
1: Anybody? Hello?
0: Anyone?
1: Stair climbers?
0: Bueller?
1: No.
0: Anyone? No. If you need a reason to skip the elevator, here's one. A new study came out that says regularly climbing stairs could lower your risk of dying from heart disease by 39%. That's huge.
1: Okay.
0: 39%. Think about that.
1: 39%.
0: That's
1: Well, it depends what your risk was to begin with.
0: Well, I guess so, but still, that's pretty good.
1: I suppose.
0: Yeah.
1: It's a sizable number.
0: And it's a way of sneaking a little exercise into your day. No gym membership. You don't have to worry about all that.
1: Uh-huh.
0: No equipment. You just run up those stairs and run down those stairs. Now, you run down the stairs with me. Yeah.
1: If you call that a run, sure.
0: I mean, we walk down the
1: exactly.
0: stairs to leave.
1: Yeah.
0: But you're on the way in. Do you use the elevator?
1: I use the elevator
0: okay.
1: on the way in. Yeah, because we have to go in the front door in the morning.
0: And there's an additional...
1: Because the side door is locked.
0: Yes.
1: And when we leave, we go out the side door.
0: Right.
1: To avoid the groupies at the front door.
0: The groupies.
1: Yeah.
0: Okay, they're everywhere.
1: Speak for yourself. They're
0: funny.
1: There for me.
0: There you go. We try to scuffle you out the side door.
1: Exactly.
0: Now you just told everybody your secret.
1: It's like showbiz.
0: And he's like, no, please, hold autographs. I don't have time. I have to go.
1: You've seen me in action.
0: Yeah, really? I guess
1: yeah.
0: I have.
1: Uh-huh.
0: Talking to no one. But that's okay.
1: Wow.
0: I'm just kidding. So, but I think the running up, I thought about this morning because I had like 17 bags as usual.
1: Uh-huh.
0: I'm like the bag lady around here.
1: Yeah.
0: And I'm like, you really could take the elevator. I'm like, no, you can't. Like in my head, I'm like, you cannot take the elevator. And I'm just like halfway up the first flight of stairs, just talking to myself, like, just get up there. You're fine. You know?
1: You can do it.
0: You can do it.
1: Calisthenics.
0: Don't you worry. Yes, exactly.
1: Yeah.
0: Jack LaLanne in my head.
1: Right.
0: Come on, let's go. You know, I don't know why I went way old school like that.
1: I bet you even Jack LaLanne took an elevator.
0: I don't
1: think it was a brand new invention at the time. But
0: it was exciting.
1: Yeah, exactly.
0: Yeah,
1: everybody took it.
0: But yeah, this data was from more than 480,000 people found that those who routinely took the stairs were 24% less likely to pass away from any cause that had it lowered the risk, basically, of heart attack, stroke, and heart failure.
1: Wow. They were also 100% more likely to fall down the stairs.
0: That's true.
1: That's something I don't run into when I'm taking the elevator. Thank you very much.
0: They didn't go into any of that.
1: Yeah, there were subsequent questions after that first one.
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1: Nice ride coming into Providence. 195 westbound gets you over the Washington Bridge at the speed limit. 95 northbound coming up from Warwick and through Cranston. No trouble at all. Nothing in your way. Leaving the city on 95 northbound, you've got some minor slowdowns after 295 in North Attleboro up by Toner Boulevard. Still moving about 50 miles an hour. No complaints. 495 northbound and southbound looking good. 295 both directions are fine. 146 on the southbound side. We're looking good. No trouble on the 610 or Route 37. Over on the south coast, incident-free on 195. 140 northbound has a very quick tap of the brakes after Stephen Street, getting on to 24. And on 24, you've got a speed limit ride up to just before Harrison Boulevard. It's about 40 miles an hour there. Eases up just a bit. 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
0: 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So it's very foggy out there right now. Should be clearing out. Mix of sun and clouds later on. Humid with an afternoon shower possible. High of 82. Low 65 for tonight. And tomorrow, pretty pleasant. Less humid. Sunshine. High of 85. Right now, we've got 69 in Peacedale. 70 in Seekonk, 69 in Providence, here at Southern New England's Country. Cat.

0: Cat Country 98.1, Courtney and Brendan in the morning. It is 6:27 on your Tuesday, and this was pretty wild. We heard about this last week. There was a baby girl born on the side of I-95 in Attleboro. I guess the couple welcomed the baby girl on the highway.
1: Yeah,
0: what?
1: Right during rush hour.
0: Oh,
1: right,
0: my.
1: Around 5 in the afternoon.
0: Gosh, they were headed to the hospital, and then the first responders were called, I-95 North, and it was around 5:10 p.m., and they reported a childbirth, and I guess the father already delivered the baby on the side of the highway. That is amazing.
1: Yeah, it is.
0: Oh my, that's just like TV when you see that and you're like, I can't make it. I can't make it. And then that happens.
1: I can't even imagine what that would be like.
0: Gosh. And yeah, they were saying most of the time we see people, you know, during some of the most difficult times of their life, but it was refreshing to be part of such a happy and important moment for the family.
1: Mm.
0: And then I'm sure took them to the hospital, make sure everything's all good. But the baby was already delivered. When the babies want to come, that's it. They come.
1: I guess so.
0: It's like, that's it. Boom, boom, boom.
1: Yeah.
0: Yeah.
1: I mean, fortunately, we had our kids. There was some advance notice there.
0: That, yes.
1: Okay, it's time. You got to get yourself to the hospital.
0: Yeah. And a lot of times you feel your water breaks and it's like, oh my gosh, we got to go. And you get there and then it can take a little while.
1: Mm.
0: Depending. Some births are really fast. I've had friends who were like, boom. The babies were like, people were like putting their dressing gowns on trying to get in there.
1: Oh, yeah.
0: And the babies are like, hey, we're coming, you know. Yeah. And then other times they take a while.
1: Right.
0: Because they do it in their own time.
1: Yeah. It took ours a while. I remember our first child just waiting for that to happen.
0: Mm.
1: Sitting there in the hospital room with my wife. We were watching some Barbara Walters. Oh, she was interviewing Patrick Swayze.
0: Oh, really?
1: At the time, because it was right around the time of his passing.
0: Oh,
1: as well. So we
0: yeah.
1: knew he was 6. We were watching that. I was playing Angry Birds on my new BlackBerry, which had it was like the first BlackBerry,
0: oh,
1: the Storm,
0: my gosh.
1: The one with the touch screen on
0: you
1: it.
0: You had a BlackBerry? How
1: yeah.
0: cool.
1: Very
0: funny.
1: Low tech. I mean, it was high tech
0: it
1: at
0: was
1: the
0: high
1: time.
0: It was high tech then. Yeah.
1: Didn't even have an iPhone.
0: Oh, my gosh.
1: Yep.
0: So you remember it vividly, though, because, of course, your emotions were heightened. You were all ready. But yet, you know, when's it going to happen?
1: Exactly. So when am I going to finally conquer those pigs and Angry Birds?
0: God.
1: I was there all night with that.
0: That's thing. What you were focused on. And your wife was like, yeah. Excuse me, there's something going on over here.
1: Oh,
0: you're
1: she
0: like,
1: was all
0: yeah.
1: drugged up.
0: You're like, yeah, there is. Angry Birds.
1: Yeah.
0: Oh, my gosh. But we were thinking off of this. Have you ever had any delivery mishaps, close calls, or debacles?
1: Mm.
0: Now, we don't want to traumatize anyone.
1: No, definitely not.
0: Doesn't have to be anything
1: not.
0: Traumatizing. But perhaps, you know, someone was supposed to bring, you know, all the... You're supposed to have your little bag packed and everything.
1: Your go
0: bag.
1: Bag. Yeah, right.
0: It's like you're supposed to have that, like, ready.
1: Mm-hmm.
0: I've heard of some people like, we forgot the go bag. We forgot everything. We just flew out of the house. You know, everything was like, oh, in a whole kerfuffle.
1: When it's time, it's time.
0: It is. It really is. So do you recall any kind of heightened issues or anything where you were like, were you nervous? You must have been real nervous.
1: No, I was more concerned that my phone battery was dying because I was playing so much Angry Birds.
0: Oh my gosh. But when you ran out of the house, you weren't like, oh my gosh, this is it.
1: It wasn't even a run out of the house.
0: It wasn't?
1: No, it was so well planned and well organized, and we had such a great team behind us.
0: Yep.
1: So it was just, okay, come on down, we'll get you settled in.
0: Oh.
1: And the hospital's literally 5 minutes from my house. So, like, there was no traffic or anything that would have slowed us down.
0: Because that could be another thing. Like, oh, my gosh, we got a flat tire on the way.
1: No,
0: this
1: no,
0: traffic.
1: If anything, we probably could have gone for dinner first and then gone to the hospital.
0: Really?
1: Yeah.
0: It was that low-key for both?
1: I mean, it was 17 years ago. But as far as I remember, it was fairly simple.
0: And for your other son, too?
1: Oh, that was a mess. Oh, geez.
0: Really?
1: We're not going there.
0: Oh, no. Oh,
1: it's
0: my gosh.
1: Wife's story to tell.
0: But, okay, yeah. So we'll leave it there.
1: A little
0: yeah.
1: more complicated, but all good.
0: Yeah. Interesting, though, my gosh, because it does. It brings up a lot of, like, there's a lot of emotions going on, and it's very, for some, it's very, like, right now, we like, all of a sudden, like, what's happening, you know? And then for other people, yeah, it takes longer. You get to the hospital. Sometimes there's the, like, a false, you know, we're going to go. We think this is happening now. Nope, it's not. Go back home. You know, that kind of thing.
1: Mm-hmm.
0: So, yeah, there's a lot there. Mm-hmm.
1: Right. Yeah, nothing drastic, though.
0: Okay.
1: Nothing that was out of the ordinary, as far as I know.
0: That's amazing, too, that the hospital's 5 minutes away.
1: Yeah.
0: That's really makes it a lot easier.
1: See, I mean, you may have all the restaurants in Warwick, but I have convenient access

0: lots of things in Taunton.
1: Exactly. So 401-224-1285. Just wondering if you've been part of any delivery mishaps, close calls, debacles. This is pretty interesting. Little baby girl born on the side of 95 in Attleboro during rush hour traffic. Mm-hmm. Gosh, that's going to be the story to tell.
0: I think so.
1: Yeah, exactly. So give us a call if you have an example. Again, we don't want to traumatize people or have to, you know, just like some light things if there's any kind of little debacles that you were in. And little memories
0: keep it
1: from that time.
0: We're
1: going to try.
0: Yeah.
1: 401-224-1285.
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3: Now, Cat Country traffic.
0: 495 looking good in both directions. Your 24 northbound ride is good from Fall River up to Harrison Boulevard with just some minor delays after that as you make your way up towards 93. 140 northbound, the usual slowdowns at Stephen Street in East Taunton. Getting on to Route 24. 195 east and westbound are incident free. No trouble getting over the Washington Bridge this morning from either direction, eastbound or westbound. On 95 northbound up through Warwick and Cranston, we're moving at the speed limit. Same thing leaving Providence, heading up into Pawtucket and through the S-curves. Only slowdowns I can see on 95 northbound are just before 295 in North Attleboro. 295 is good in both directions. 146 coming down into Providence, you're good. No problems on the 610 or Route 37. Your 95 southbound ride also moving along at the speed limit. 138 westbound still have that construction work ongoing, but it has been completed for the evening going into the morning. So things getting back to normal there. Uneven road surfaces as usual, but just stuff to watch out for. 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

0: Kane Brown here at Southern New England's Country. It's Courtney and Brendan in the morning. We are coming up on 6:40 on your Tuesday, and we're talking about this little baby girl born on the side of 95 in Attleboro right during some rush hour traffic. They pulled over, called 911, but I guess the father already delivered the baby by the time that the paramedics showed up.
1: He sprung into action.
0: That is amazing, and everyone's doing very well, and congratulations to the family. And we were thinking, because of this, any debacles or mishaps that you've been through during childbirth?
1: 401-224-1285 is our number. If you want to chime in, you can give us a call. You can send us a text if you'd like. Amy from North Providence on the text line this morning says the pregnancy was planned, but he came 3 months early, which was definitely not planned. So
0: no.
1: I literally had nothing for him. He's fine now. He's about to turn 16 years old and going for his driver's permit.
0: Oh, my
1: gosh. Help me, she says.
0: That's amazing.
1: Yeah.
0: But that's so hard when you have a preemie. That's really scary.
1: Uh-huh.
0: Yeah. And it's like, and plus you're not prepared, but you're also really scared because they're so little.
1: Right.
0: Tiny.
1: Mm-hmm. Deb from Hooksett, New Hampshire. Thanks for listening, Deb. She says, it's been 53 years since I gave birth to my daughter, and I'll never forget my labor. It was 2 weeks of false labor and 36 hours of hard labor. And after that, I said, no more kids.
0: Oh, my gosh. She went through it.
1: No kidding.
0: Oh, that's exhausting. Mm-hmm. Oh, my gosh. So that was quite the mishap. 36
1: I'm sure
0: hours.
1: It was. Yeah.
0: And then in and out, in and out. No, no, not yet. Come back. And you're like, I really want to go now.
1: I don't know the situation.
0: Wow.
1: That's rough.
0: Yeah, that is rough. Mm-hmm. Oh, my gosh. So that's what we're talking about today. If you've had any, you know, any kind of mishaps, or maybe it didn't go the way that you thought.
1: Right.
0: But that's amazing. That's very rare to have somebody who have to deliver it. Like, that's like a movie or TV show where you're like, oh, my gosh, I'm going now. Usually there's some time, the water breaks, you kind of know, okay, contractions, you're timing them and all of that
1: good
0: stuff. But still, it can happen.
1: I know. Only delivery issues I have are with UPS.
0: Oh,
1: you know.
0: Oh, my gosh. That's your beef?
1: It is. Well, sometimes, you know, your package goes to the wrong place. They can't get you tracking. They tell you it's today.
0: Yeah.
1: They wait until tomorrow.
0: All right. Well, we can open the floor to that, too.
1: I'm just saying, if we're talking delivery issues, I don't have much experience with babies because we left that to the professionals, and they did a great job.
0: So. You weren't delivering your children.
1: That's good. I got to watch.
0: Yeah.
1: That was equally scary.
0: It's unbelievable,
1: right?
0: Oh,
1: yeah, absolutely.
0: Oh, my gosh.
1: Uh-huh.
0: Yeah. Oh, you want to talk about that later?
1: It was like CSI in the delivery room.
0: It's, yeah. Wow. Uh-huh. It's a miracle, but it's got a lot to it.
1: It does. Yes. Yeah. The visuals, I can't even begin to explain, you wouldn't want me to either.
0: Yeah. Oh, my gosh. Mm-hmm. So, yeah. So, delivery, I guess that kind of delivery. And also, if you've had delivery mishaps in general.
1: Sure. Show's going to go somewhere.
0: We're going to be turning this on its ear.
1: Yeah. Well,
0: any kind of delivery mishaps or close calls or, that kind of thing. Well, you think about that. It's like some of the ones where the delivery mishaps where all of a sudden somebody's delivered. I think it was like every day, like all of these things. This one woman, she's like, why are they delivering?
1: I remember that. Yeah.
0: It was some kind of random weird thing that was like delivered to her like in abundance.
1: Right.
0: And
1: then there was
0: issue.
1: Like the other lady once who gave her phone to her kid and ordered like a pallet of whatever it was.
0: Yeah.
1: And so like these pallets were showing up like 30 grand worth of stuff.
0: And you're like, oh my gosh. Now, that's happened on a smaller scale. It's funny because sometimes you can't tell exactly. You think you're ordering one thing.
1: Yeah.
0: I know, like with my mother-in-law, one time she's like, she does gluten-free.
1: Uh-huh.
0: So she was trying to order, I think, the crackers or something. And I've done that for her before. Where I'm like, oh, I'm going to order the crackers. And you didn't realize you ordered like, you know, a lot of packages.
1: Of crackers.
0: Yeah, exactly. And I'm like, oh my gosh. And she did that with bread. She's like, I had like 13 loaves. She's trying to like put them in the freezer, put them in different places.
1: Yeah.
0: Sometimes that happens, a little delivery mishap. Because now, you know, you look at it quick and you think you're clicking on something and you're really clicking on like more of a bulk situation.
1: Well, now you get extra.
0: Exactly.
1: You can turn some friends on to your gluten-free crackers.
0: Exactly. Yeah. I'm like, I'm trying to like them. Yeah.
1: Yeah.
0: All right. They're good. They're all right. So give us a call. Send us a text 401-224-1285. We're talking about a little baby girl born on the side of 95 during rush hour in Attleboro. Everyone's great. The father delivered the baby. That's amazing.
1: Yeah,
0: just didn't have enough time.
1: Yeoman's work right there.
0: Yeah. Just didn't have enough time to get to the hospital. Sometimes those babies are like, we're doing this right now. And then other times, like in our text line, they say, let's wait another day and a half. And you're like, oh, come on now, kid. Oh, my gosh. That's when the moms are like, they had like certain things that they'd say, oh, have this certain salad dressing or eat this certain thing.
1: Oh,
0: it'll induce labor, you know, stuff like that. That's when the mom's getting desperate and like, come on, kid, let's go. So we're talking delivery mishaps, close calls or debacles. I guess we can open it up to any kind of delivery mishap.
1: I think we might need to. Fortunately, lots of people make it to the hospital on time.
0: Yes.
1: So mishaps, Not too frequent.
0: Not too frequent, yes. Mm-hmm. You might have had a mishap with something you weren't prepared once you got there, but usually you get there to the hospital.
1: Exactly.
0: We hope for that. But yeah, give us a call. Delivery mishaps. We'll leave it up to you to whatever, however you want to hold that.
1: Right.
0: 401-224-1285.
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1: Got some trouble at the 495 interchange. Disabled vehicles in the median and in the breakdown lane with flat tires from metal debris. It looks like the debris has been removed, but it's causing some delays. The debris is mostly on 495 southbound from what I'm hearing, but I'm seeing delays on 95 northbound around the 495 interchange as well. In fact, it's slow going, starting back at Robert Toner Boulevard, about a 50-mile-an-hour ride from there up to 495, so watch out there. 495 north and southbound, otherwise, it's all right. 295 looking good as well. 95 on the southbound side coming into Providence, moving 55 miles an hour from down by Branch Avenue and 146. The 610 inbound is all right, no problems on Route 37. We're incident-free on Route 4. And we've got a nice ride into Providence on 95 northbound as well, moving at the speed limit. 195 on the eastbound side, a little bit slower going, getting over the Iway Bridge, heading towards the Washington Bridge. 195 on the westbound side, you're all right. We've got a crash on 195 eastbound over by Route 6 in the Swansea and Somerset area. It's got the left lane blocked right now, so expect some delays there. Elsewhere on the south coast, things are all right. 195 eastbound out to Wareham. 140 northbound, it's the usual slowdowns at Stephen Street getting on to 24. And on 24 northbound, we've got pockets up by Harrison Boulevard down to about 35 miles an hour. 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
0: 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So we do have some fog this morning. Should be clearing out. We have a mix of sun and clouds for today. Humid afternoon shower possible with a high of 82, low 65 for tonight. And tomorrow, high of 85, pretty pleasant, less humid, lots of sunshine. Right now we have 69 in Swansea, 68 in Lincoln, 69 in Providence here at Southern New England's Country.

0: Cat Country 98.1, Courtney and Brendan in the morning. Thanks so much for hanging with us and happy Tuesday, everyone. It is 6:59 and we're talking about delivery mishaps, little close calls or debacles. But we're trying not to, you know, we don't want to get people upset.
1: We're keeping it light.
0: We're trying to keep it a little light over here. But yeah, there was a little baby girl that was born on the side of 95 in Attleboro during rush hour traffic. And this happened last week. First responders were called, but they arrived after the baby had been delivered by the father. That's amazing. So, oh my gosh, I can only imagine what was going on in that car.
1: I can't imagine where you'd get the car detailed after that. There's probably some cleanup
0: involved.
1: There's
0: some things going on there. Yeah, I'm sure. And yeah, they're in healthy condition. They were assessed by the paramedics and everybody's doing great. They were brought to the hospital for additional care. And that's amazing. What an amazing story too. Like, look at you, baby girl. You couldn't even wait to get to the hospital.
1: Exactly.
0: You're like, I'm coming now.
1: Right.
0: Babies decide.
1: And if you had a name picked out for the baby, does the fact that the baby was delivered on the side of the highway change what you may be thinking? Naming the baby.
0: Yes, I guess you could.
1: You know,
0: Speedy Gonzalez.
1: I wasn't thinking of that one.
0: But yeah, Speedy could be somewhere in the name.
1: I suppose.
0: It's like, I gotta go. And it's funny because sometimes some babies are just very slow too. Some don't want to come for a while.
1: Right. They come out on their own terms.
0: Poor mama's like going back and forth in and out of the hot. Come on. When are we doing this? And people are looking to induce like, okay, we got it. Come on. What can we do here? Yeah. And some of them are like, woo, I'm coming now.
1: Exactly. Yeah.
0: They get to decide, I suppose.
1: But that's miraculous. Side of the highway, 5 in the afternoon a week ago. Yeah.
0: Unbelievable.
1: I can't imagine.
0: No, I can't imagine. I don't want to be the person in the go, what do I do? I wouldn't know what to do.
1: And credit to my wife, who like had everything lined up and planned. As far as like the what's going to happen, the order it's going to happen. Obviously, there's a care team involved
0: who
1: teaches you all of these things and what to plan for.
0: Yep.
1: But the entire undertaking, mostly her.
0: Right.
1: Yeah.
0: Now, did you go to Lamaze classes? Remember they used to have those? Yeah, remember those back in the day where the father and the mother would go and you'd do the breathing and all that stuff?
1: No,
0: I don't know if they do that anymore.
1: I remember seeing like, there was probably a sitcom or something that featured it might have been like Three's Company or something. Like
0: Lamaze.
1: Jack gets to go to Lamaze with somebody. That's really all I remember about Lamaze. We did go to like some sort of class that they had for expecting parents where they taught you how to swaddle.
0: Right.
1: And do things.
0: Yes,
1: like that.
0: That's good stuff.
1: I mean, it was helpful. It was like a 1 or 2 night thing.
0: Oh, okay,
1: so not too involved.
0: And maybe some the deep breathing. No,
1: no, I don't think so.
0: None of that.
1: No.
0: They do that anymore.
1: I think it was more of the, okay, while she is busy, sit down, keep quiet.
0: Yes,
1: that's kind of the lesson. Yeah.
0: Whatever she needs, you give her.
1: Speak only when spoken to.
0: Exactly.
1: Right.
0: You got the little lesson on that one. Yeah.
1: I did.
0: So 401-224-1285, you can call, you can text. We're talking about delivery mishaps today, and then we were joking that we would open it up to any kind of delivery.
1: You might have to, if you're missing a package, but you only have a picture of somebody else's front steps. We could maybe help you with that,
0: That's a little mishap as well.
1: It is.
0: So give us a call, send us a text, delivery mishaps this morning. We're going to go back to the phones. Hi, good morning, Cat Country.
2: My wife took an epidural, baby number 5, and while the nurse was out of the room, my wife was so numb that my baby decided to come out without her even having to push.
0: Oh, my gosh.
1: Wow.
0: And you were like, did you panic?
2: Well, when the nurse comes back in the room checking the baby's heartbeat, she's like, there's no heartbeat. And all of a sudden, we're like, what's going on? And he's already out.
0: Oh, my gosh.
1: Took the express lane.
0: Took the express lane. Oh, my gosh. And you're like, do we need more people in here to do some things?
2: I was nervous.
0: Oh, my gosh. Even after this was your 5th, huh?
2: Yep.
0: Wow. That's amazing. Yep. Well, thank goodness everything worked out.
2: Yep. My little miracle baby.
0: Oh, that's awesome.
1: Boy or girl?
2: Boy.
1: Oh, nice.
0: Oh, my gosh. Uh-huh. Congratulations on all
2: those
0: babies. You have a beautiful family.
2: Thank you.
0: And God bless your wife.
2: all grown adults. He was the baby. He came like 20 years later.
0: Oh, my gosh.
1: Oh, wow.
0: So you span.
2: I was 45 years old. She was 40 when we had him.
1: Oh, my goodness.
0: Oh, my gosh.
1: Went from the disco era to alt rock in one family.
0: Yeah, exactly.
2: I expand all horizons.
0: You really do. Congratulations, sir.
2: Thank you.
0: That's amazing. And who is this?
2: This is Paul from Johnston.
0: Oh, Paul. You'll never forget that, though, that feeling of standing there and the baby's like, I'm coming now.
1: Yeah.
2: He was already there. He was like, wow.
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3: 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Now, Cat Country traffic.
1: Going to crash over in Swansea on 195 eastbound over by Route 6. It has the left lane blocked and it's causing delays, which send you back towards the Rehoboth area. If you're on 195 eastbound, westbound side is unaffected by this. In fact, you've got a nice ride westbound on 195 headed towards the Washington Bridge. 95 on the northbound side coming into Providence, also good up through Warwick and Cranston. And no problems leaving the city either. We do have some pockets up by 295 in North Attleboro and slow moving traffic, about 40 miles an hour between Robert Turner Boulevard and 495, the interchange there, with some disabled vehicles in the median and the breakdown lane on 495 southbound at the 95 interchange, off with flat tires from metal debris, which has now been removed. So not a good experience for those people. Coming into Providence, though, on 95 southbound, you've got a speed limit ride. 146 is looking good. No problems on the 610. 295 is fine in both directions. Headed down to Route 4 and South County, we're good. Construction work's been finished on the westbound side of 138 over the Jamestown Bridge, but now they're moving over to the eastbound side. So next couple weeks, we're going to see some delays there as well. 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Audible, stories that speak to you. 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

0: Cat Country 98.1, Courtney and Brendan in the morning. It is 7:11 on your Tuesday. Looks like it's getting a little better out there. A lot of fog, huh?
1: A little bit, yeah.
0: Yeah, very foggy out there. But yeah, we're going to have a mix of sun and clouds today. High of 82. We'll take it. We have tickets for Theater by the Sea. You've Still Got a Friend. That's going to be a great show, and we're going to give those away in just a bit. But we're talking about a little debacle this morning. This is pretty amazing.
1: Delivery debacles, yeah. Or mishaps or close calls.
0: Mm-hmm. Pretty amazing that a little baby girl was born on the side of 95 in Attleboro recently during rush hour traffic, and the father delivered the baby before the paramedics even got there. Oh my gosh.
1: And they're usually pretty quick.
0: Yeah.
1: So, I mean, traffic on 95 could have impeded that. Who knows?
0: Yeah.
1: Maybe they were late getting started.
0: Unbelievable. All of a sudden, when babies are like, I'm coming now.
1: You don't argue.
0: No, you can't.
1: No.
0: Absolutely. And good on you guys that everything went okay with your deliveries.
1: I mean, it was years and years ago, but yeah.
0: Mm-hmm.
1: Yeah, just fine.
0: Yeah.
1: And again, all credit goes to my wife for this because, you know, she made the appointments and I drove her to some of them and got to meet the care team. And so we knew what was going to happen leading into it and no highways required for us to get to the hospital.
0: You're like 5 minutes away.
1: Yeah, exactly. Not even.
0: That actually works out really well for anything. When you have kids, you never know what could happen. You just, you know, okay, these little other debacles you get into, you get right to the hospital.
1: Oh, exactly.
0: Yeah. Mm-hmm. I love that.
1: Yeah. Nice little town I live in up there.
0: Yeah. See that? Yes. You don't have to be jealous of Warwick. Just because
1: I still am sometimes because you have the ocean. That's what it is. When I'm driving down to Warwick,
0: yeah, we've got the bay.
1: I'm going to the wedding venues and stuff, which are all like right there on the water.
0: Yeah, exactly. Yeah, mm-hmm. We got some good things. We got a hospital too.
1: But I couldn't tell you where the hospital is in Warwick. All good. All good.
0: We got one of them. Yeah. But yeah, this has been cute. We've had some stories coming in about this, little close calls or debacles. We had some people texting in as well.
1: Yeah, like Deb from Hooksett, New Hampshire, who mentioned 36 hours of hard labor.
0: Oh my
1: and
0: gosh.
1: 2 weeks of false labor before that, and one and done. For Deb, as far as kids go, after that one.
0: She was like, I'm all set. Yeah. Some of the stories you hear, it's like, whoa.
1: Sure.
0: Yeah.
1: And then Amy from North Providence earlier said the pregnancy was planned, but he was 3 months early, which was definitely not planned. Amy had nothing for him.
0: Wow.
1: But he's fine now.
0: Oh, thank goodness.
1: He's about to turn 16 and going for his learner's permit. So.
0: It's amazing what they can do now with preemies. Mm-hmm. That's amazing. Yeah. So thank goodness that it all turned out well.
1: Absolutely.
0: Yeah. It's funny. I hear these stories and I'm like, people always say to me, well, did you ever want to have your own kids? You know, because it's like I've been with my stepsons. I mean, they were real little.
1: Oh, yeah.
0: You know, Mike already had the kids when I met him. So it was like I've always, you know, they've always been in my life. I feel so fortunate that I've been able to be a stepmom, you know, which is awesome. But sometimes people would say that to one of my stepsons, Michael. They'd say, oh, did Courtney ever just want to have, you know, her own kids or, you know, have babies or whatever? And he goes, she prefers used kids. I was like, I guess so. Ready made.
1: I always picture the early years for you and your husband. And the stepkids, it's like Goldie Hawn and Overboard.
0: Right.
1: You know, where she gets immersed into the family situation real quick and ends up in a rain barrel.
0: Yeah.
1: You know.
0: Second date. He was like, here you go. I was like, one of them was 9 months. The other was a year and 9 months.
1: Oh, my goodness.
0: Yeah, little Eric Pete on me.
1: Oh. Welcome to the family.
0: Exactly. So 401-224-1285. We're talking about little mishaps, close calls, debacles in delivery.
1: Close calls. He got you straight on.
0: Yeah, exactly. He really did.
1: You're in.
0: He's a good shot.
1: You're in.
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13: 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We have a crash blocking the left lane on 195 eastbound over in Swansea by Route 6. About a mile and a half backup now behind that on 195 eastbound. So you may need some extra time there. Hopefully they get that cleared out quickly. The rest of the way on 195 eastbound, all the way out to Wareham at the speed limit. 140 northbound between New Bedford and Taunton. It's good. It's the usual slowdowns up by Stephen Street through the construction zone getting out to 24. And once you're on 24, things don't really slow down until after Harrison Boulevard, doing about 40 miles an hour from there up to 93. 495 on the northbound side is good. Still have disabled vehicles in the median and the breakdown lane on 495 southbound at the 95 interchange. Looks like the volume has decreased there, though. They had some metal debris in the road. It has been removed, but there are still multiple disabled vehicles with some flat tires there. Coming into Providence, it's a nice ride on 95 southbound. No problems on the 610. 146 southbound is looking good as well. 95 on the northbound side. You've got a nice ride up from Warwick up through Cranston, up past Thurber's Avenue. Speed limit all the way. Washington Bridge, both sides, very light volume there. No problems down in South County, headed down to Route 4 or on the Newport or Jamestown bridges. 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
0: Looking pretty decent for today. We do have a lot of fog out there right now, but a mix of sun and clouds for later on. It's going to be humid. Afternoon shower possible with a high of 82. Low 65 for tonight. And tomorrow, beautiful, less humid, lots of sunshine with a high of 85. Right now we have 69 in Plymouth, 69 in Exeter, 70 in Providence here at Southern New England's Country.

0: 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It's the Nashville Update.
1: If your famous friends don't show up to the grand opening of your bar called Famous Friends, are they still your friends or are they just famous at that point? Talking about Kane Brown apologizing to Chris Young and calling himself a bad friend because, yeah, Kane Brown missed the opening of Chris Young's bar. Opened up back in June right there in Nashville. It's nowhere near Broadway, which is really interesting because you figure all the star bars are down that way. You got Laney, you got Jelly, you got Posties, you got a Chiefs, Eric Church's bar.
2: But like Old Dominion's is somewhere else. Right. There's a few of them, so maybe it's over there.
1: And
2: I'm
1: Riley
2: sure.
1: Green's place is also like way off the beaten path. Yep. But Famous Friends, also a little bit of a hike if you're down near the other sections.
2: Is that why Kane couldn't make it?
1: And maybe he was just in the wrong section, but at least he's owning it at this point. Kane Brown said he had every intention of making it up to Chris Young, but that didn't work out either. He said, I told him I'd go the next day, but it was too late.
2: Oh my gosh. Kane, get it together.
1: Missed the opening of the bar, and he's literally named it like the song he made with Chris Young. His famous friends. They sing it together. But I guess there was no duet that night anyway. So we'll see what goes on with this friendly rivalry between Chris Young and Kane Brown. But in the meantime, Kane should definitely pay it a visit. I was checking it out. Has 24 Google reviews so far. Enjoys a 4.5 star rating.
2: Okay.
1: Despite the location, except for some guy named Morgan. And it's not Morgan Wallen, but he said the mozzarella sticks were cold, the wings were dry, and the fries were bland. It's good for a drink, but don't come for the food.
2: Oh, boy. Right? Maybe that's why Kane's not going. He loves mozzarella sticks.
1: Exactly. And those Google reviews don't lie.
2: Oh, yeah. Mm. Right. Exactly. Yeah. Oh, my gosh. Lauren Elena, very cute. She shared a heartwarming moment with her daughter, Benny Doll, during her performance at the Backroads Music Festival in Illinois. I guess little one-year-old spent most of the show watching from the side, and I love it how they have, they have their little earphones on and everything, protecting them. And she was hanging out with her grandmother, but, yeah, she went over, took the baby girl along, said, hey, come on over here. She had a little pink dress on, matching pink headphones, and she came out and, of course, stole the show. I would say hello to my little girl, and they walked hand in hand across the stage. And I love this because it reminds me, too, of Scotty McCreery with his little son recently, bringing him up. And I guess his son is so into it now. Every day he asks, can I get up on stage?
1: The kid's going to steal the show.
2: That's the thing. Oh, my gosh. And so now I think he created a monster. It's like, oh, my gosh. And I love that about Craig Morgan, 62 years old.
1: This is something. You're proving that age is truly just a number. During a recent performance at Neon Nights in Ohio, he took his high-energy stage antics to new heights, actually climbing up the stage, trussing, making his way several feet into the air while continuing to perform his hit International Harvester. Yeah. Showing no signs of slowing down, he appeared completely unfazed, climbing higher and higher, much to the surprise of the crowd below.
2: He's fit, that one.
1: He's done some time in the service. He's a veteran. He's still in shape. Right. He does a great show.
2: I was watching those videos, and I'm like, good on you. Look at that. He's like, whoa, right up
1: to
2: the top.
1: Saw him when he was here with Blake Shelton at the TD Garden.
2: Yeah, he's so
1: talented.
2: And that
1: was just an awesome show.
2: It's awesome. But you know what? You know his staff was sweating it.
1: Probably.
2: Yeah. Get down from there!
1: They need some of those cables like they use for NSYNC and the Backstreet Boys when they

0: light, right, exactly. Above things,
1: just
0: right.
1: for safety.
0: That's what we'll do. Maybe he'll be like Pink.
1: No.
2: Courtney and Brendan Mornings.
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1: We got a disabled vehicle blocking the shoulder on Route 10 southbound over by Reservoir Avenue. Watch out for that. 95 northbound coming into Providence. That's a good ride. Past Thurber's Avenue, still moving at the speed limit there. 195 on the westbound side headed towards the Washington Bridge. You're still okay at the state line. 195 eastbound approaching the bridge is also good. A little bit slower over the Providence River Bridge. Still have that crash blocking the left lane on 195 eastbound over in Swansea by Route 6. About a mile and a half back up on the approach to that. It's not affecting your ride on 195 westbound. Not even a curiosity delay there. 140 northbound has the usual slowdowns after Stephen Street getting on to Route 24. 24 is a good ride up to Harrison Boulevard. Going about 45 miles an hour from there on your way up to 93. 495 is good in both directions. The disabled vehicles that we had at the 95 interchange have been cleared. 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
2: Cat

0: Jelly Roll here at Southern New England's Country. It's Courtney and Brendan in the morning. We're coming up on 7:40 on your Tuesday. And remember, we still have those tickets, Theater by the Sea. You've still got a friend. That's going to be a great show. We've got passes to give away in just a few. But I was talking to some of my friends who don't live around here. Those kids are going back to school in other places.
1: Isn't it crazy?
0: Like, quick.
1: Yeah.
0: Oh, my gosh. Like, in Indiana, I think they're already back in school. There's other places that went back, like, in the beginning of August.
1: Oh, yeah.
0: It's like, what? Around here, we're like, I can't believe it's in 2 weeks.
1: I can't wait that it's in. I'm so excited that it's in 2 weeks. My wife's a teacher. My kids are in high school.
0: You're like, go.
1: Send them off. I need my me time.
0: Oh, my gosh. You want your house back?
1: Just for the 1 hour a day that I get before like somebody comes home? Yes, yeah. Absolutely.
0: You're like, I can't wait.
1: That's bliss.
0: You're dancing
1: I can
0: around.
1: Finally sit down and close my eyes without people saying, oh, wake up.
0: What do you do? Blast your music or something? What is it you're doing?
1: When I'm home?
0: Yeah.
1: When
0: nobody's around.
1: Just tidying up stuff, getting rid of stuff, trying to get life in order, you know.
0: Okay. But you want to do that by yourself?
1: Of course. It's so much easier. You can rearrange the cushions without telling people to move, so I can rearrange the cushions.
0: Oh, my God. You're implying that everybody's sitting on the cushions. So everybody's just sitting there watching
1: goodness.
0: You?
1: That's been summer, yes.
0: Oh.
1: All
0: you
1: day.
0: You don't ask them to get up and help you?
1: Come on now. They've got their AirPods, and they can't hear me. They've tuned me out.
0: Oh, so you can't. Here we go again, people. I'm going to lose my mind. We've talked about this.
1: I know. you can't change their habits.
0: Pull them out of their ears.
1: I'm not doing that.
0: And say, Dad's talking to you right now.
1: No,
0: let's do this.
1: That's traumatizing.
0: Oh, my God. I think that you got trauma and adversity confused.
1: Oh, I've got more issues than National Geographic has ever published, okay?
0: Oh, my goodness. People,
1: anyway.
0: Didn't we work on this with you?
1: It's an ongoing process.
0: Get your kids to do more chores.
1: What are we talking about again?
0: We're talking about after-school snacks. Okay, all right. So, yes, we're talking about going back to school. One of the things we'd look forward to when we went back to school was coming home.
1: Yes.
0: And watching our TV shows.
1: Oh, the after-school special.
0: Hanging out with our friends and having snacks.
1: Yes.
0: It's like, what are you going to dig into as soon as you get home?
1: Without fail for me, potato chips and orange juice.
0: Oh, that's right. Yep, you do like your potato chips.
1: I don't anymore. Not that combination.
0: Yeah.
1: Like thinking back on it, it's like, why?
0: Yeah.
1: Why would I even find that even appetizing a little bit?
0: Yeah, not even a little bit.
1: Potato chips, salty, orange juice, sweet, but just not the right.
0: You like the combo.
1: I did at the time, but I think it's because it's all we had. Mm-hmm. Like, my mom wasn't buying soda back in the day.
0: Yeah.
1: Milk is a terrible like beverage to wash down potato chips with. It was that or water.
0: Oh, my gosh.
1: Yes.
0: Now, what about, did you ever do peanut butter on things? We did peanut butter
1: sometimes.
0: On everything.
1: Mm-hmm.
0: That was our snack.
1: Yeah.
0: Peanut butter, you know, peanut butter and jelly sandwiches, peanut butter on saltines,
1: some
0: stuff
1: ants
0: like
1: on
0: that.
1: A log, perhaps.
0: Ants on a log. Oh, my
1: Remember
0: gosh.
1: That, well, they show it on, like, the Electric Company or Zoom or Sesame Street or one of those. It's like, oh, we'll make this. And then I realized there's vegetables involved in it. It's like, I'm not eating that.
0: Yeah, so funny. I was talking to my granddaughter, and she was like, she hates celery.
1: Uh-huh.
0: She's like, so don't even try to feed me any of those, like, things on a log. Or whatever. I was like, oh my gosh. I go, how do you hate? I hate celery. I don't even know. We just got in that conversation this weekend. I don't remember how she got into that, but don't give her any ants on the log.
1: I am also not a fan.
0: She doesn't want to hear it.
1: Right.
0: So 401-224-1285, back to school time is coming at us quick. We want to know, what was your go-to after school snack? I know you got to think about this for some of us. For other people, they might have, that was just a few years ago.
1: That's true.
0: Remember what that is. Could it have been Goldfish, maybe Little Debbie snack cakes, Cosmic Brownies. Ooh,
1: oh, those are delicious.
0: Those are delicious.
1: Yeah.
0: Fruit roll-ups, string cheese, Hot Pockets, Bagel Bites. What was it? Bagel Bites.
1: Those were all these fruit roll-ups. Remember when those came out? That was like revolutionary.
0: That was a big deal.
1: It's like a fruit that you roll
0: look at this,
1: and it sticks to this wax paper.
0: Go-Gurts were pretty good too.
1: A little after my time, I think.
0: I think that's what we had for
1: the kids.
0: We
1: didn't even have good yogurt flavors when I was a kid. It was like strawberry or blueberry, and that was it.
0: Go-Gurts. Oh, my gosh. Wow. So give us a call. Send us a text. What was your go-to after-school snack? 401-224-1285.
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1: Crash that we had on 195 eastbound in the Swansea area has been cleared out of the way, so it's just pockets there now as you make your way towards Fall River. 195 on the westbound side headed towards the Washington Bridge, backing up to the state line now as you try and make your way over the bridge and get into the capital city. 95 on the southbound side, it's about a 50-mile-an-hour ride starting at Lonsdale Avenue. Slows down to about 40 by the time you get to Branch Avenue and closer to 146. On 146, brake lights after Branch Avenue just before you get to Admiral Street. The 610 inbound is looking good. No problems on 95 northbound coming into Providence. It's a nice ride. Same with 295. Both directions are okay. 95 northbound up by 295 in North Attleboro. We've got some minor slowdowns there. You're moving about 50 miles an hour from Toner Boulevard up to 495. Things are good on 495 in both directions. 24 northbound's a nice ride from Fall River up to Harrison Boulevard. And on 140 northbound, things stall out at Stephen Street in East Taunton getting on to 24. That's traffic. I'm Brendan Sharp.
0: 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So we do have some fog out there right now. Mix of sun and clouds for today. It's going to be humid. Afternoon shower possible with a high of 82, low 65 for tonight. And tomorrow, sunshine, less humid with a high of 85. Right now we have 71 in Fall River, 70 in Cumberland. We have 71 in Providence here at Southern New England's Country. And we also have your passes for Theater by the Sea. This is a great show. You've still got a friend. You can get those passes right now. Give us a call, 401-224-1285. Caller number 9 is going to go to the show. And just let me look that up. Show is going to be on Friday, August 28th. We've got a pair of tickets for you. 401-224-1285. Good luck.

0: Cat Country. Hi, who's this?
1: Hi, it's Jordan.
0: Hello, Jordan. Where are you calling from?
1: Coventry.
0: Great. Have you won a prize with us in the last 30 days, Jordan?
1: No.
0: Excellent answer. You're caller 9. Congratulations.
1: Woo!
2: Yeah!
0: We've got tickets for you to see You've Still Got a Friend. It's at Theater by the Sea, and the show is on Friday, August 28th. Theaterbythesea.com is where everybody else can get their tickets for the show, but you get to go for free. Congratulations.
1: Yay! Thank you.
2: Are you in need of a date night or some fun?
1: Yep.
2: Absolutely. Got to get there. Oh, it's going to be awesome. Enjoy.
1: Thank you guys so much.

0: Cat Country 98.1 with John Morgan, Kid Myself. It is 7:59 on your Tuesday, and we're talking about your go-to after-school snack. For some of us, we have to go way back to remember this. Mm-hmm. For others, they probably like, oh yeah, that was last year.
1: This is good info for me, too, because I've got to keep the kitchen stocked, you know, the pantry. Now that we're going back to school, my wife being a teacher and kids being students in high school, when they come home, they're hungry, they need something there, and I hear about it if there's nothing for them. So.
0: Because you're in charge of that. That's your world right there.
1: Right.
0: Going to the store, going to Costco, getting all the goodies.
1: Making sure everybody's taken care of.
0: Yes, exactly. We did put this up on our Facebook page. I like this one. Eggos with melted chocolate chips. Wow.
1: Oh, delicious.
0: That sounds pretty good.
1: Yeah.
0: That was Jackie's. Tracy says popcorn. Kim says Twinkies and Pepsi. Oh, what a combo.
1: Twinkies and Pepsi. That's almost as bad as my potato chips and orange juice.
0: Ring dings, says Rhonda, of course. And Tanya says cold raviolis from the can. Oh, you know what? My kids would do that too,
1: and not especially even heat the oldest up, one. Just pop open a can,
0: open the can, and just eat out of it. And I was like, "What are you doing?" He's like, "It doesn't matter. It's all right. It can be cold." I'm like, "I know, but it's just I know it's already cooked, so it's gonna be it's all right." But
1: spaghetti goes out of the can are just like how they are when you make them.
0: Yeah, I'm like, don't you even want to just heat them up a little bit? No, just take the chill off. No, right? No.
1: 401-224-1285 is our number. You can give us a call or send us a text if you want to chime in on this. Getting some great responses on our text line this morning. 497 says Dunkaroos were my go-to.
0: Oh, Dunkaroos.
1: The Dunkaroo cookies. Yeah.
0: Yeah.
1: Mm-hmm. 750 says, in my younger years, we used to have scooter pies.
0: Oh, yeah.
1: The marshmallow, like chocolate-covered pies. Mm-hmm. I had to look them up. Pies also for 926, but the Little Debbie's oatmeal cream pies.
0: Oh, yeah.
1: Or Cosmic Brownies.
0: Cosmic Brownies, those are good, too.
1: Mm-hmm. 423 says Kraft macaroni and cheese was their go-to. And I love this one from 284. Early 80s, we'd go back to my girlfriend's house almost every day, make sour cream and onion dip with Ruffles potato chips while we watched Luke and Laura on General Hospital.
0: Oh, my gosh. Yep. Yeah, because that was the thing. What's happening with Luke and Laura? Mm-hmm. Oh, my gosh.
1: Man, bad girls don't, and he won't.
0: Oh, don't even get me started. I know. I can sing some of that.
1: Yeah, yeah.
0: You know it. Uh-huh. And I might.
1: Or is it good girls don't?
0: Good girls don't, and Annie won't. Yeah. But yeah, that was the thing, because soap operas, I wanted to do a topic on that, but I wasn't sure what, because there's no soap operas anymore.
1: There aren't. You're right.
0: There's a few, but there are ones on Peacock now, and like, you know, Marlena's still doing her thing over there on, I think it's, what is it, Another World?
1: One Life to Live.
0: No, it's not that
1: Days
0: one.
1: Days of Our Lives.
0: Days of Our Lives, that's it. One. Okay. Yeah, yeah. Another World went off. That was one of my favorite ones.
1: Uh-huh.
0: But yeah, Days of Our Lives. She's still going. And Marlena Crazy. Was the one who sometimes she was possessed. She had the eyes that would turn the devil eyes.
1: Okay.
0: She still gets possessed every once in a while, I think, too.
1: Who's
0: it's still
1: watching
0: going.
1: This?
0: I don't know, but there's people who want to guest star on it, too. I'm like,
1: oh, my goodness.
0: Yeah, but there's barely any of these anymore. But that's
1: so
0: what
1: sad.
0: We would do. We'd rush home, and we'd do the same thing in college, too.
1: Wow.
0: We'd get out of class, and we'd all gather so we could watch our soap operas and eat whatever kind of junk we could get. Susie Q's, all that kind of stuff.
1: See, I love a good game show, but I'm blaming game shows for the downfall of soaps.
0: Of soap operas.
1: This is all Meredith Vieira's fault.
0: For a while there, they were running together and they were living together in harmony.
1: Uh-huh.
0: But now,
1: then it was like the Steve Harvey takeover.
0: Yes.
1: Yes.
0: What the heck happened to
1: our
0: soaps?
1: I don't know. I'll still take the snacks, though.
0: I know, exactly. So give us a call. Shoot us a text at 401-224-1285. We want to know what was your go-to after-school snack. And I guess what lengths did you go to get it, too?
1: Yeah, Shay from Middletown on the text line also enjoyed the Chef Boyardee spaghetti and meatballs out of the can.
0: Just straight up?
1: They dressed it up a bit with some shredded cheese melted on top.
0: Oh, good.
1: Yeah,
0: that's what you got to do sometimes.
1: That's gourmet. May right there.
0: Yeah, heat it up. 401-224-1285.
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3: 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Now, Cat Country traffic.
1: Seeing heavier volume coming into Providence on 195 westbound, but you're still okay at the state line. Looks like things have eased up there just a bit. It's slow going, though, through the merge points, headed over towards the bridge itself. 195 on the eastbound side is not bad over the Providence River Bridge right now. You're rolling along nicely. 95 northbound, you've got a nice ride there, too, up through Warwick and Cranston, moving at the speed limit, 50 miles an hour past Thurber's Avenue. Leaving Providence, also just a fine ride. Coming into the city on 95 southbound, though, you've got some slowdowns, which start just before Smithfield Avenue. It's about a 40-mile-an-hour ride from there down to 146. On 146, brake lights after Branch Avenue. Seeing some slow-moving traffic on Route 10 southbound down by Niantic Avenue. And this is because of a crash which has the left lane blocked down by Reservoir Avenue. So you may need some extra time there, and certainly stay to the right. No problems on Route 37. Newport and Jamestown bridges doing fine. Everywhere else looking pretty good. No problems on 24 northbound up to Harrison Boulevard. A little bit slower after that. And on 140 northbound, it's the usual slowdowns up at Stephen Street. That's traffic. I'm Brendan Sharp. Cat-

0: Dan and Shay, say so here at Southern New England's Country. It's Courtney and Brendan in the morning. Thanks for hanging with us. Oh, the sun's coming out. It's a little brighter out there.
1: I'm loving it.
0: Get rid of some of that fog. It is 8:11 on your Tuesday, and we're talking about your go-to after-school snack. Hard to believe that a lot of the kiddos are going to be back to school very shortly. About 2 weeks for a lot of them, even sooner.
1: Right.
0: For some, too. I can't believe it.
1: Hallelujah.
0: Oh. Friend's like, I can't wait to have my house to myself.
1: Get the house to myself. I get some job security, more people on the roads, so there's more traffic.
0: Oh, more traffic. I see how it is. Uh-huh. All right. That's cool.
1: Yeah. Oh, it's go time. I'm looking forward to it. It's the season.
0: So we want to know, what was that after school snack that you were all about for a while there? And some people, surprisingly, were talking about just popping open something like the SpaghettiOs or the ravioli and just eating them right out of there. And I've seen that. Yeah.
1: That's surprising to me.
0: One of my stepsons would do that. And I'm like, don't you want to just heat it up a little, take a little chill out? Nope, not at all. Just pop it open.
1: Were these people not eating the school lunch, or what's going on there?
0: I don't know. Yeah, maybe they were, and they're just still, you know, by 4 o'clock, you know, you're like, oh,
1: need
0: I really
1: extra
0: need a little
1: meal
0: something
1: before
0: else.
1: Dinner.
0: Yeah, before dinner. You
1: An
0: know,
1: appetizer.
0: Growing kids.
1: Yeah, well, that's true.
0: In high school and stuff, too, with that appetite. Oh, my gosh. They eat you out of house and home.
1: I guess so.
0: So that's what we're looking for, your examples on this. Some people were talking about goldfish, shark bites, cereal for some people. That was a big
1: good
0: one.
1: Bowl of cereal.
0: Yeah, that was something. Cheese quesadilla, ramen, Doritos, chocolate mini Hostess donuts with milk. Ooh.
1: Those sound good.
0: Those little donuts.
1: Yeah. 401-224-1285 is our number. That's where you can find us. Give us a call. Send us a text. You can also chime in on Facebook. I think you posted
0: it up as well.
1: We heard from people talking about Dunkaroos and all sorts of pies, Scooter pies, Little Debbie's oatmeal cream pies. Those are so good. Little Debbie snacks. You know what I loved back in the day, aside from my potato chips and orange juice combination, those little pecan spin things. Do they even still make those?
0: I don't know if they make those still.
1: Like pecan twirls or whatever. You could like unravel them.
0: If you wanted to, or you could just
1: take a bite.
0: Right.
1: It was more fun for me to unravel it.
0: You like something that you could like play with your food.
1: Exactly.
0: It was pretty good.
1: Those were delicious.
0: Delicious.
1: I don't know if they still make them. I don't see those in the stores when I'm out shopping.
0: I'm not sure. You're going to have to check and see. Maybe your kids would enjoy
1: those. Might be one of those old age-y things, and I'm in the old age now.
0: Kathleen on Facebook says, Oreo cookies, I ate them while watching General Hospital. 43 years later, I'm still watching General Hospital. I have to DVR it now while I'm at work, but I watch it every day when I get home. That's funny because that show has been on forever. Mm-hmm. And yeah, in the heyday, oh my God, we were all about it.
1: Oh, of course.
0: You got to watch your soaps, baby.
1: Uh-huh.
0: We get home. I got to watch my stories.
1: Well, think of the stars who were on General Hospital. I mean, you had Luke and Laura, the main characters.
0: Yeah.
1: Rick Springfield was in General Hospital.
0: Yeah. Oh, yeah.
1: Jack Wagner was on General Hospital.
0: Oh, look at you. Uh-huh. You didn't watch it, but you knew all of this?
1: Of course.
0: Or did you watch some of it?
1: Well, they were music stars, too.
0: Yeah, that's true.
1: They put out some songs.
0: They crossed over, yeah. Jesse is a friend.
1: You know why he sings it, right?
0: Yeah, exactly.
1: You
0: don't
1: have to.
0: Yeah. So give us a call. Send us a text, 401-224-1285. What was your go-to after-school snack? Let us know. Cat Country Mornings.
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1: Let's take a look at the roads. 195 on the westbound side. You're okay at the state line. It's just past those merge points, making your way into Providence, where things are a bit sluggish. 95 northbound coming into Providence. That's been good all morning. Still moving at the speed limit up towards Thurber's Avenue. Leaving the city on 95 northbound. Got some minor slowdowns up through the S-curves, but after that, a easy ride up into the Attleboro stretch. 95 on the southbound side. We've got heavier volume down by Smithfield Avenue. 126 over by the Rinaldi Brothers billboard. Slow going from there to 146. 146 on the southbound side. Branch Avenue is where you're going to see some brake lights. No trouble on the 610. Route 37 is looking good. You ride on Route 4. Headed down to South County. That's a nice one as well. Newport and Jamestown bridges are doing just fine. Over on the south coast, 195 east and westbound. Things are back to normal in the Swansea area now after that crash, which has been cleared out for about 20 minutes. 140 northbound. Just a tap of the brakes now to get onto 24. And your 24 northbound ride is good up to Harrison Boulevard, about 40 miles an hour from there up to 93. 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
0: 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So we do have a mix of sun and clouds for today. Going to be humid out there, too. Afternoon shower possible with a high of 82. Low 65 for tonight and tomorrow. Sunny, less humid with a high of 85. Right now, 70 in Foster. We have 71 in Attleboro, 72 in Providence here at Southern New England's Country.

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0: Backcountry 98.1, Courtney and Brendan in the morning. It is 8:28 on your Tuesday, and believe it or not, those kiddos are going back to school very soon.
1: But not before one last vacation for my fam.
0: I know, you're excited about that.
1: I'm getting antsy now.
0: Yeah. Tomorrow,
1: yesterday, I was like, no, it's still 2 days away, but now it's like, ooh.
0: You're like, I gotta go.
1: I gotta pack is what I need to do.
0: Yeah, you do. I'm so surprised. I thought you'd be right on it. Like, you'd be packed and ready by today, you know, early today.
1: I am always ready, but never like advance ready. Not like 2 days ready, bags are packed. No,
0: right. You got to go home and get that done.
1: I'll be stuffing socks into a suitcase like early tomorrow morning. Yeah.
0: So we're talking about your go-to after-school snack. You're going to need a snack to get through it when you get home this afternoon.
1: Of course.
0: You know, and be like, all right, power through to get yourself ready.
1: Yeah. Mm. You know what I miss snack-wise? And I didn't even have these as a kid because my mom didn't buy them, but other kids have them, so I got jealous. I don't even know if they still make the little cheese and cracker things with that little red plastic spoon thing.
0: You can put it on.
1: Yeah.
0: I think they do.
1: I don't think I've ever had one of those in my life, because that's the kind of snack your friends had, but they weren't sharing with you.
0: No.
1: And you wouldn't want to share because it was just that red little knife thing.
0: Right, and then people would like lick it and stuff, and you were like...
1: But it looked so delicious.
0: Yeah.
1: Right?
0: What about, did you like the little pixie, like those little sticks, like you would lick them and then you put them into the sugar and the...
1: Like fun dip?
0: Sugar. Yeah, like a fun dip, yeah.
1: I didn't get the cheese and crackers. You think my mom was buying me fun dip?
0: You didn't get fun dip either?
1: I don't think I've ever had fun dip.
0: Oh, boy. I got to talk to your mom.
1: It's a little late, don't you think?
0: We're going to go buy you some in bulk.
1: She can be like, she'll be like, he'll buy his own at this point.
0: At this point, yeah, exactly. It might mean a lot coming from her, though.
1: Maybe.
0: So 401-224-1285, you can call, you can text. We've gotten a lot of great some weird combinations too, but we've gotten some great examples of this. Your go-to snack, after-school snack. Becca says, 10th grade, beans on toast. 11th grade, sleeve of Ritz with Cheese Whiz. Huh, yeah, that's true. We were into the Cheese Whiz. Did you get that in your house?
1: No.
0: No.
1: Never. We had the slices of American cheese. That was it.
0: Okay. Well, that's good, too.
1: Okay. 326 on the text line says for them it was English muffin pizza with American cheese.
0: Yes, we used to do those, too. In the toaster oven, you could do those.
1: See, we didn't even have a toaster oven.
0: I don't know if we did either, but I went to friends' houses and they had toaster ovens.
1: Isn't that miraculous? You go to your friend's house. They
0: got everything.
1: Like it's luxury.
0: Yeah, exactly. Friends' houses had all the good snacks.
1: Of course they did.
0: Fluffernutter, says Lori. Oh, those were good, too.
1: Still are. Mm,
0: yeah. And Doritos and clearly Pepsi, it says Jennifer.
1: Oh, the Pepsi. Clear.
0: Yeah, the Pepsi Clear.
1: That weird soda they came out with for like two summers.
0: Oh, Gary, with a picture of Entenmann's and a cold glass of milk. You got to have your Entenmann's.
1: That's perfect right there.
0: That is really good.
1: And then 332 on the text line says Yodels.
0: Oh, Yodels are good too. Mm-hmm. Yeah. And I love the grandma's cookies. We've talked about that. And cheese balls. That was my big thing back in middle school and high school.
1: Yes.
0: Cheese balls.
1: Those and potato sticks.
0: Yes. potato sticks. You could just never get enough though. Those were too skinny for me. Like you'd have to really put like a whole bunch
1: in
0: your mouth.
1: That's what I liked about it. You'd grab a whole bunch between your fingers and you just nom nom nom nom and you'd end up wearing half of them.
0: Oh my gosh.
1: But the taste was so good.
0: So good. But I just couldn't get enough in there. I'm just shoving them in your face.
1: I still shove things into my
0: face. So 401-224-1285, your go-to after-school snack. We're going to go back to the phones. You can feel free to call us, too. Good morning, Cat Country. Do you have an example for us?
2: Absolutely, I do, and it was way back in the day, and it's a good one. Hot chocolate and carrots.
0: Oh!
1: Hot chocolate and carrots?
2: Raw carrots.
0: What a combo. Did you dip them?
2: Nope. Oh, wait a minute. Yes, I did. I'm sorry. It was so long ago. I'm 67, so I think this is hilarious.
0: Oh, my gosh. Now, why did you go with that combination? You just wanted to be health conscious, but you also wanted a little something sweet?
2: No. I just liked it.
0: Yeah.
2: I liked carrots.
0: Yeah.
2: So it was all good for me.
0: Yeah.
2: I was happy with the hot chocolate and carrots. And my mother, she goes, well,

0: Want your hot chocolate and carrots now? I'm like, yes. Yes.
1: You had everyone trained around you.
2: Yeah.
0: Kind of, I did.
1: Oh, that's hilarious. What a combo.
2: Yeah,
1: oh,
2: and now you get great vision and diabetes.
3: Diabetes.
1: Oh, my gosh. Extra whipped cream, please.
2: Yeah,
1: that's how I like
0: go.
1: It.
0: Well, I don't do the hot chocolate anymore. I do the carrots.
1: Now, keep it going. Keep it going. That's a good one. And who is this?
0: It's Paula Gauthier.
1: Oh, Paula, I love it. What town are you from?
0: East Providence.
1: Oh, brings back some good memories. I'm not sure if anybody else is going to jump on that bandwagon,
2: no,
1: but hey, here's
2: not.
1: Hoping.
4: 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Let's hear what you have to say. Talk to Courtney and Brendan now. 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
2: Still have a disabled vehicle. This is on Route 10 southbound down near Reservoir Avenue. It's in the right shoulder. It's just slowing down just a bit. 95 on the southbound side also seems some slowdown starting at Smithfield Avenue. 146 is brake lights after Branch Avenue. 295 northbound and southbound looking good. We've got a disabled vehicle in the median strip on 95 southbound over by 123 in Attleboro. Watch out for that as well. Northbound on 95 coming into Providence. Nothing in your way there. You're moving about 50 miles an hour up to Thurber's Avenue and then past that to 195. 195 on the westbound side still free and clear at the state line making your way towards the Washington Bridge. 195 eastbound, a very easy ride getting over the Washington Bridge this morning and further heading over to the south coast. You're good there. 140 northbound between New Bedford and Taunton. That's fine. Quick tap of the brakes to get you onto Route 24 this morning and on 24 northbound. Just some light volume after Harrison Boulevard. It's a 45 to 50 mile an hour ride from there up to 93. 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

0: Now, here's what's trending on the Cat Country Morning Show.
1: And good morning, everyone. It's Courtney and Brendan. It is 8:41 on your Tuesday, and we went national. I love this.
2: Oh, we did.
1: Cumberland, Rhode Island. Well, not us, but, you know, the state will take ownership in that. This morning on the Today Show, they featured an NBC 10 story as its morning boost. I love this. I saw this last week. Pretty fantastic in Cumberland. A couple of guys, the father and son team, John and Casey Adams, they helped out this woman, Katrina Blancaflor. She actually lost her farm stand right before she was opening, and somebody stole it.
2: Oh, I saw this story.
1: Yeah. And so now they actually helped her. They rebuilt it for her, and this was pretty amazing. So, they helped out the farm by stepping in as complete strangers to build an exact replica for free, turning a major setback into a massive success. So this was really quite a boost, and now it's gone national, and I love that.
2: That's amazing.
1: That's fantastic. So I love that. The Adams. Yeah. The son and the father.
2: I need to find these guys.
1: Yep.
2: And I need somebody to steal my shed out of my backyard. That'd be great.
1: You need some help. You've needed some help for a while now.
2: Steal the shed, build me one, and life goes on.
1: Yes.
2: The Red Sox stopping the skid with a blowout win against the Diamondbacks, which made MLB modern era history last night. What a game this was, and it had a very weird start to it. The Red Sox, final score, by the way, 11-1, but the contest was a bit disjointed to start because Diamondbacks second baseman Keitel Marte didn't show up for the game. He was scheduled to play, but he simply didn't arrive at Fenway Park, which delayed the Diamondbacks lineup and led to some early drama
1: in
2: the game. It's like, where's your player?
1: Yeah.
2: For Boston, it didn't matter. Everyone was at the ballpark, and this is interesting because the offense erupted. The Red Sox became the first team since 1949 to have each of their starters drive in a run without striking out.
1: Mm.
2: I don't know who keeps track of these stats
1: and
2: who can watch
1: a
2: game and be like, hey, this hasn't happened since 1949.
1: Let me check my stats.
2: They got a lot of stats there, but a great game by the Sox, and all the kids can eat free today, the 99.
1: That's so good there. So the kids are happy.
2: And nobody goes hungry.
1: That's awesome. But that's quite a win, though, huh?
2: Of course.
1: Wow, what a score.
2: Yeah.
1: And did you see this? People taking GLP-1 drugs may find themselves as part of an unexpected baby boom. I guess experts are noting that the popular weight loss drugs can affect medications and fertility. And researchers say it's unclear exactly how this is working, but it's interacting with birth control pills. And so now there's some evidence that some of these, like Mounjaro and Wegovy and Ozempic, could reduce the effectiveness of oral contraceptives. So we might be seeing more and more babies.
2: Oh, my goodness.
1: Can you believe that?
2: Wow.
1: I was like, what? Oh, my goodness gracious.
2: Well, listen, there might be more boomsy now, but my wife and I are done. I'm just saying.
1: Gosh. Be careful, everyone.
2: Yes,
1: be careful.
2: Definitely.
3: 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We want to see ya.
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6: Now, Cat Country traffic.
2: We've got a bit of a slowdown on 195 westbound over by the 140 interchange in New Bedford. So give yourself an extra couple minutes there to get there that way and through the construction zone. 140 northbound is unaffected by this between New Bedford and Taunton. You've got a speed limit ride. 24 northbound, things are shaking out nicely, moving 55 miles an hour now at Harrison Boulevard. Getting up to that point, nothing in your way. 495 northbound and southbound looking good. Approaching the Washington Bridge on 195 westbound, free and clear at the state line. Got a nice ride into Providence right now on 95 northbound. Everything's moving along as it should. Same thing leaving the city up to the S-curves. 95 on the southbound side, still a little bit sluggish after 126. Headed down towards 146. On 146, you'll see some brake lights up by Admiral Street as you merge down onto 95. The 610 inbound is all right. No problems on Route 37. Route 4 headed down to South County. You've got a great ride there as well. That's traffic. Drive safe. I'm Brendan Sharp.
10: Still quite foggy out there for today, but we do have a mix of clouds. For this afternoon, mix of sun and clouds. We've got some high humidity, too. Afternoon shower possible with a high of 82. Low 65 for tonight and tomorrow. Pretty pleasant, less humid. High of 85 with lots of sunshine. Right now we have 72 in New Bedford, 73 in Cranston, 73 in Providence here at Southern New England's Country. And it's time to start up your commercial-free workday kickoff.

0: Country 98.1, Courtney and Brendan in the morning. It is 9:04 on your Tuesday, and we've been reminiscing about your go-to after-school snack. Can't believe that school is coming at us quick.
1: Yep, here it comes again.
0: It was coming back. There goes the school buses. Here we go.
1: Oh, yeah.
0: More traffic on the road.
1: Mm-hmm.
0: Get ready for
1: it. It's my prime time.
0: It is your time to shine, baby.
1: Yeah.
0: Mm-hmm. Uh-huh. Absolutely. So that's what that's what we're asking you today, your go-to after-school snack. I'm just looking at some of the ones on Facebook. Mallory said, A small can of peas. That's unusual.
1: Like, why?
0: I don't know. Joshua says Dunkaroos, Fruit Gushers, Totino's. Oh, the pizza rolls.
1: Oh, Totino's,
0: those are a big one. Lunchables, Kool-Aid, Squeeze It, and Bagel Bites. Oh, so lots of things.
1: Oh, yeah, the Kool-Aid Squeeze, like a Capri Sun kind of thing.
0: Okay.
1: Yeah.
0: That was the house to be at.
1: Uh-huh.
0: It's got all the things.
1: At least I think that's what they are.
0: And then Cindy said, my mom made desserts. We ate whatever was available. Cookies, pies, etc. My favorite was her lemon bars. Yum. Wow. People are getting like gourmet stuff, too.
1: Seriously. Meanwhile, I'm eating chips with orange juice because
0: exactly.
1: It's all we had.
0: I had grandma's cookies left over from the lunchtime, you know? We brought that home.
1: And they weren't even like cookies from your grandma. It was
0: like
1: the package grandma's cookies.
0: Yeah, exactly. Lisa says Elio's Pizza or Steak'em Sandwiches. Wow.
1: Oh, the Elio's. I forgot about that.
0: Yeah, that's pretty good.
1: Uh-huh.
0: So, oh my goodness. And then I would go to work after school. I worked at Shaw's Fish and Lobster and Grandma's Pie Shop, 10th grade until the end of college. So it was either grilled chicken marinated in Italian dressing, fried vegetables, or kids' fish and chips, says Kat.
1: Oh, la-di-da.
0: People got fancy.
1: Right?
0: We were just talking about cheese balls is what I ate.
1: Wait. So they could have either. What was the first thing before the fish and chips?
0: Oh, the grilled chicken marinated in Italian dressing, fried vegetables, or fish and chips.
1: Or the other option was kids' fish and chips.
0: Yeah, get the small fish and chips.
1: Wow.
0: And then Jackie says the Eggos with the melted chocolate chips. That sounds pretty good to me.
1: Okay, yeah. Mm. Definitely.
0: Wow. Oh, my gosh. That spans the globe here.
1: Right? Can I just get some, like, nutty wafers or whatever they were?
0: Exactly.
1: Those were good, too.
0: And you want the thing with you want the cheese to put on the
1: those little cheese
0: crackers?
1: And cracker things,
0: yeah.
1: The handy snacks things.
0: Yeah.
1: They used to come with that little red knife thing, whatever it was.
0: And we'd just lick it and get all the cheese
1: exactly,
0: off of it.
1: Every mm-hmm. last bit of cheese you could get out of that package.
0: Mm-hmm.
1: It was like the best example of how to package a food product to make sure that every last bit of it was used
0: up. Was getting out, yeah.
1: Because you'd eat all the crackers.
0: Yeah.
1: You'd probably stick your finger there and grab the salt or the crumbs or whatever was left of the crackers. But then you'd take that little red thing and every last millimeter of cheese, gone.
0: Well, you imagine, because you didn't have one.
1: I watched other people, because they do it slowly in front of me, like to taunt me.
0: And you're like, what the heck?
1: Exactly.
0: I want those. I'm going to find you some, sir.
1: And then they'd be like, you want some? And they'd be like, none left. It was just a little red spoon.
0: And they already licked the spoon,
1: because
0: they
1: forget
0: it.
1: No good.
0: So 401-224-1285, go-to after-school snacks. That's what we're talking about. We've got another example right now. Good morning.
2: It wasn't mine, but our son Jonathan, when he came home from junior high school, every day he made corn muffins or corn sticks. That was his favorite.
0: He made the corn muffins?
2: He did.
0: Wow.
2: And he's out of a box. He had to mix it up, of course.
0: Oh, very good. Wow. Okay. Maybe he learned in home ec?
2: I think he learned it from mom.
0: Oh.
1: Even better.
0: That's awesome. That's really cool. Wow. So that was quite the snack, because usually we would just raid the refrigerator or the cupboards, but he actually put the effort in.
2: Yes, and to this day, he's the cook in the family at his house, so just carried on.
1: Did he leave you a muffin, or did he just leave you with the pans?
2: Oh, no, he left us muffins, too.
0: Oh,
1: that's nice.
0: Sweet boy.
2: He's
0: and
2: a
0: now
2: great
0: you,
2: kid.
0: Now you can go over there and say, all right, what's for dinner?
1: Yeah.
2: I do sometimes, exactly, and it's yummy.
0: Oh, good. He cooks for you.
1: You've got it made.
0: You do have it made.
1: Give a man a muffin, he eats for a day. Teach a man to make a muffin,
0: Whoa. He
1: eats for life.
0: And what's your name?
2: Kathy.
0: And where are you calling from, Kathy?
2: West Warwick.

0: Cat Country 98.1, Courtney and Brendan in the morning. Thanks so much for hanging with us. It is 9:16 on your Tuesday, and we're talking about that go-to after-school snack. Yeah, the kiddos are going to be in school before you know it, and it's kind of gotten us reminiscing about those things. When you get home, you're like, I'm starving! And you were like raiding the refrigerator and the cabinets.
1: I was always starving because I didn't eat lunch at school.
0: Oh, you didn't?
1: My parents would give me money to buy lunch at school,
0: and
1: I realized if I just held on to that money and didn't buy the lunch, I could pocket an easy $10 every week.
0: Wow.
1: Yeah.
0: And so you did
1: home,
0: that?
1: We'd be home from school like an hour and a half after lunch anyway, because like by the time you get to like eighth grade or
0: you had a later lunch.
1: Last lunch period. Yeah.
0: Oh, boy.
1: So I was starving, but I was also richer as a result.
0: So then you'd come home and eat all the food. And
1: exactly.
0: Then,
1: I didn't tell them I wasn't buying the lunch, obviously, because that kept the money coming.
0: To keep the money flowing. Uh-huh. Oh, my gosh. Oh, Brent, I couldn't have done it. I get so hungry. You know how I am. I got to eat.
1: I don't know if that's scamming my parents or just smart thinking.
0: Yes. Well, it's a smidge of both. Yeah, exactly. We did put this up on our Facebook page, at Cat Country 981. A lot of fun things like the fruit roll-ups, Twinkies and Pepsi, says Kim. The ring dings, popcorn, cold raviolis in the can, all sorts of things. But I like this one. Mark said, had to stop at the corner store for some penny candy. Do you remember that? We had a little store on the corner in East Providence where I was when I was real little, and we would run in there and literally there was still penny candy.
1: Now we had a variety store we could ride our bikes to.
0: Nice.
1: Like a couple miles away from home.
0: So would you stock up on all sorts of things, the sweet tarts?
1: I'd just
0: and all
1: buy
0: that?
1: Some like Hubba Bubba or something. They didn't have like pick your own like candy or things like that.
0: Okay. Yeah.
1: Pick your own candy. I'm making it sound like it's vegetables.
0: Pick your own candy. Check it out.
1: I would imagine every store has pick your own candy because you're picking it out. Anyway, 401-224-1285 is our number. You can call us. You can text us. Janet from Coventry on the text line. Thank you. She says, cream cheese on saltine crackers while watching Days of Our Lives.
0: Oh, a lot of soap operas. We were talking about
1: like
0: that.
1: Like sands through the hourglass.
0: Yes.
1: So are the Days of Our Lives.
0: Saltines. Uh-huh. Oh, my gosh. Yeah. Yum.
1: Until you get parched from the saltines, and then you got to go back up and find a Sprite or something.
0: I need a little something.
1: Yeah.
0: Yeah, exactly. So that's what we're talking about today. We wanted to know about your go-to after-school snack, and we've got Karen and Onset. Good morning.
2: Whatever my mother had for supper the night before, if she had spaghetti and meatballs, it was always a meatball sandwich, because I never ate lunch at school.
0: Wow, you had a full meal for a snack.
2: I never ate lunch at school. I didn't like half the time I didn't like the food that they had, so I never ate lunch.
1: And if it was liver and onions, it was, let's go next door and see what our friends have.
2: I didn't like liver and onions, and she knew it, so she never cooked anything I didn't like.
0: Oh well, okay, Karen,
1: that's
0: you
1: good.
0: Got it like that.
1: Yeah, you got
0: that's
1: it made.
0: Cool. Yeah. So, wow, you didn't go for, like, the chips or anything? You went for, like, a full meal for a snack.
2: Sometimes I did.
0: Okay.
2: You know, it depended on what I wanted, really.
0: Yeah, yeah. And, Karen, I'm going to give you credit. You were right on time and on target with the topic today.
1: It's almost like you listened to the show.
0: She took her homework assignment very seriously.
2: Yes. Brendan goes almost, it's almost like you're listening to the show.
0: She's going to tell her husband what's going on. Yeah,
1: we'll hold.
2: No, it's okay. He's...

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1: And good morning, everyone. So tributes have been pouring in for Hayden Panettiere, Connie Britton, Charles Esten, Emma Roberts, Viola Davis, 50 Cent, Tim Allen, and so many more have shared posts in her honor. And we are getting more details on her health before her sudden passing. She suffered from really severe health issues in the months leading up to her tragic death, according to an insider. They were talking about her mobility issues, and there were some pictures and video, too. At one point, it was hard for her to move her legs, and she had crutches. She was trying to get around at LAX airport, and she had a brace, too. So I'm not sure what exactly the health issue was with that, but yeah, she had been struggling for months. And they also said that it seemed like she was starting to be on the mend, and I know she was trying to turn a corner. She had put out a memoir recently. She did a lot of interviews, but some of the people who interviewed her, like Gayle King, said she did seem to be struggling, but she was trying, you know, to move forward. But yeah, she seemed tired at times. She was a night owl. They said she had a lot on her plate, so she would stay up late. But she also suffered from anxiety at times, and she did take medication for that. Sometimes it would impact her speech. Some of her interviews, you would see that. So it's hard to know. They're saying, you know, of course, after yesterday, they're saying that probable overdose situation, and they did try to save her, but they couldn't. She was in Greenville, South Carolina. CPR was in progress, and they also said that there was Narcan on the scene as well, which is typically used to reverse an opioid overdose. So, but more details coming in about this. The autopsy shows no signs of trauma. And they said, you know, it remains ongoing, this investigation. But there was a lot of stuff about her on-again, off-again boyfriend who she was with.
2: Yeah.
1: There was a lot of talk about the fact of, you know, were they together? Were they not together? And I guess they're saying that there was a low profile around this. Mm. She didn't want people to know that she had gotten back together with him. Back in May, there was, you know, he was actually up on charges for domestic violence with Hayden as far as against her. So there was a lot of back and forth. Her friends, I guess, are now coming forward saying they didn't know that he was back in the picture. So I don't know. There was a lot of tumultuous things going on around her.
2: Still lots of questions we don't have answers to.
1: Yeah, really sad situation.
2: It is. Tennessee native Nate Bargatze has officially made comedy history. He's earned a Guinness World Record title after selling more than 2 million tickets on
1: amazing.
2: His Big Dumb Eyes World Tour. He was recognized on stage Sunday at Scotiabank Arena in Toronto. He set the record at that show. 2,045,040 tickets sold as of August 16th, according to an announcement from his representatives. His tour spanned 129 venues between April of 2025 and this past August 16th, covering 16 months and 10 days. Guess this was the wrap-up of the tour.
1: Oh, yeah.
2: And what a big run for Nate Bargatze.
1: That's awesome.
2: He made a stop here in Providence at the Amp not too long ago.
1: I wish I went!
2: Make lots of people laugh. The previous record belonged to comedian and ventriloquist Jeff Dunham, who's also been to the Amp a bunch of times.
1: He
2: sold 1,981,000 and change tickets across 386 venues over 35 months and 8 days.
1: Wow.
2: And when asked to comment, Jeff said nothing. Walter and Peanut the Woozle and Ahmed all had things to say that
1: sure
2: you can't repeat on the radio.
1: Yeah. Beep.
2: Yeah.
0: Playing songs that make any day better.
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0: Backcountry 98.1, Courtney and Brendan in the morning, 9:41 on your Tuesday. And thanks so much for checking in with us. And we're excited for you, sir.
1: I'm excited for me, yes.
0: La La Land, here you come.
1: Nervous, scared, excited.
0: Excited.
1: Anxious.
0: Yes.
1: And I need to pack.
0: And you got, exactly, you got some things to do.
1: I really do.
0: Yeah.
1: Uh-huh.
0: There's going to be no getting distracted today. You got to get home and pack up and get ready. Do you have anything else around the house you need to do?
1: Oh, tons of things.
0: Really?
1: Yeah.
0: Why?
1: Everything.
0: Like what?
1: Everything. You name it, it needs to be done.
0: You got to clean?
1: I do.
0: Yeah, really?
1: I need to tidy up.
0: Okay.
1: I don't want to come back to a messy house. That's
0: okay.
1: The worst.
0: That's what, yeah, remember we had a topic about that? What's the thing that you do before you leave? And a lot of people are like, the dishes, clean,
1: yeah.
0: Laundry. Oh, and also changing your bedding so that when you come home, it's nice and fresh.
1: Oh, good idea.
0: Yeah?
1: Mm-hmm. Yeah, we cleaned out the fridge yesterday. So.
0: Okay, good. Yeah. I just gave you some more chores to do.
1: Exactly. My to-do list is like 20 items long now.
0: It's getting huge.
1: It is.
0: Yeah. So it's going to be Courtney and friends for a couple of days.
1: Oh,
0: we'll
1: that's
0: see.
1: Nice.
0: We'll see who I got. But yeah, just looking at some of the things that we're giving away. Oh my goodness. Let me see. Tomorrow, we've got Brooklyn County Fair passes. Also, Moonshine Alley, of course, Jacob Hackworth is coming. Luke Combs. Oh, I'm going to give those away tomorrow,
1: tickets
0: too.
1: Tickets for Luke Combs?
0: Yeah, I'm going to do that tomorrow. They gave me more tickets.
1: Maybe I should stay behind just so I have a chance to win.
0: Yeah, Theater by the Sea passes as well. So a lot to get to for tomorrow.
1: Nice.
0: You know what? We should probably give away some passes right now, too. I think there's some, let's see, Jacob Hackworth coming to Moonshine Alley in Providence.
1: Sure.
0: Let's give those away right now.
1: Fine with me.
0: Yeah, all right. 401-224-1285. Caller number 9 is going to go to the show and hang out with us. You'll be back for the show.
1: I will.
0: Okay,
1: yeah.
0: Good. Mm-hmm. That's awesome.
1: I mean, unless I love L.A. so much.
0: But... you're like, I'm not coming back.
1: Right.
0: So give us a call. Caller number 9 is going to go to the show. 401-224-1285. 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
0: That's going to be awesome.
1: Yeah,
0: so much fun. Oh my gosh, it's Courtney and Brendan in the morning. Yes, join them. The whole Cat Country crew is going to be over there. Really awesome.
1: Yeah.
0: Yeah. So I just want to say congratulations to Jenny from Easton. She is going on us. You can get your tickets catcountry.com. But yeah, she's going to be over there for Jacob Hackworth. This is going to be an awesome show happening at Moonshine Alley. And we do love that. And it's coming up too. It's on August 25th. So that's coming up quick.
1: Week from tonight.
0: Yeah. Catcountry.com. Here's Chris Jansen, Me and a Beer, Cat Country.
21: Prettiest girl I've ever seen. Look at her, man. Look at me.

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I'm Grady Walker, and thanks for spending your Tuesday with us here at Southern New England's country station. Here's Luke Bryan with Move on Cat Country 98.1.

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Partly cloudy skies throughout the day today with a high near 83, dropping down to about 62 degrees tonight with similar conditions throughout the day tomorrow. Gave a-

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Cat Country 98.1. The Red Sox are getting set to take on the Diamondbacks tonight in Game 2 of the series at home. First pitch is at 7:10, and here's Alexandra Kay with Straight for the Heart. Ready?

Country 98.1. Luke Combs is bringing his My Kind of Saturday Night Tour 2027 with Treaty Oak Revival, Avrianna, Shenandoah, and Wyatt McCubbin to Gillette Stadium on May 1st, 2027. Sign up now for early access to get tickets, as tickets go on sale to the public on Friday, August 21st at 10 a.m. I can see

0: Hey there, I'm Cody Johnson, and this is my song, Horseback.
1: He's a ranch hand in a pinch, man. Hotter than the red on a cattle brand. Cause she's a gold digger with a quick trigger. A cast iron skillet swinging lid flipper. Now he's a double wide on the county line. Sipping on a six pack of Lone Star Light. She did him dirty, took him to

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Country 98.1. I know I'm not the only one who's getting ready for football season, and I've been watching a little bit of the preseason action. After the week win tie against the Colts, the Patriots are getting ready to take on the Eagles this Saturday in week 2 of the preseason.

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I'm Grady Walker, and thanks for tuning in to Southern New England's Country Station. 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

Cat Country 98.1. After his TV debut in the Yellowstone spinoff Marshals, Riley Green seems to want to stay in the spotlight as he's featured as a coach in season 30 of The Voice, which is set to air next month. And here's his new single, Think As You Drunk.

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0: Cat Country 98.1. Partly cloudy skies today with a high near 83. Dropping down to about 62 degrees tonight. 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

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The Red Sox are back at Fenway tonight as they're getting set to take on the Diamondbacks in Game 2 of the series at home. 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

Country 98.1. I'm Grady Walker, and up next is Greg Bedard taking you through the afternoon. But first, here's Ella Langley and Morgan Wallen.

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Sunshine today, highs in the low 80s, mostly clear overnight tonight, lows in the low 60s. And for tomorrow, more sunshine, highs in the mid 80s. Here's Lady A at Champagne Night.

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Waking up weekdays with Courtney and Brendan in the morning. Tomorrow, they're going to have your chance to win a pair of tickets to see Luke Combs when he comes to Gillette Stadium next year on May 1st. For now, it's Drew Baldridge. She's somebody's daughter.

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Cat Country 98.1. The 176th annual Brooklyn Fair is coming to town Thursday, August 27th through the 30th. 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Here's Post Malone and Blake Shelton. 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

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Sunshine today, highs in the low 80s, mostly clear overnight tonight, lows in the low 60s. And for Wednesday, looking at more sunshine, highs in the mid 80s. More great music from Russell Dickerson. 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

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Here's Megan Maroney. 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

Country, 98.1. 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

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Looking at mostly clear skies tonight, lows in the low 60s. Sunshine tomorrow, highs in the mid 80s. Looking ahead to Thursday, chance of showers, otherwise partly sunny, highs in the mid 80s. Keeping your Tuesday afternoon going with Cole Swindell, Ain't Worth the Whiskey.

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Cat Country 98.1, waking up weekdays with Courtney and Brendan in the morning and Southern New England's country all day long. Kevin Lawrence is up next. He's going to get you home and be listening because he's got your chance to win a pair of tickets to see Brad Paisley when he comes to MGM Music Hall at Fenway on August 28th. But now it's Jordan Davis, what my world spins around.

101.1. Hi there, people. Kevin Lawrence, just after 3 o'clock, Tuesday afternoon, in the middle of more of Southern New England's country. Here's Post Malone featuring Luke Combs. The guy for that is on Cat Country 98.1.

Cat Country 98.1. He was just here in Rhode Island a few days ago performing live down at the Washington County Fair on Sunday night. Here's Zach John King with Get to Drinkin' on Cat Country.

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Cat Country 98.1. Keep your eyes to the skies this afternoon. We still have a chance for a shower or thunderstorm to roll through the area within the next 30 to 40 minutes. Otherwise, partly sunny later this afternoon with a high of 82. Partly cloudy tonight, lows in the 60s. Sunny tomorrow with a high of 85 on Wednesday. She said

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Cat Country 98.1, the afternoon commute home underway right now. Seeing some traffic issues in the Providence area, 195 West, bumper to bumper now from the Seekonk East Providence line getting onto the Washington Bridge. The eastbound side also plugged up as well. 95 North, stop and go from Route 10 in Cranston up to 195 here in Providence. 95 South, that's also tangled up. Heavy and slow from Smithfield Ave down to about Rhode Island Hospital.

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1: 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I have tickets to see country star Brad Paisley. He's coming to the MGM Music Hall at Fenway next Friday night, August 28th. 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Good luck.

0: Congratulations to Victoria Streeto of Fall River. She was calling number 9 and scored herself a pair of concert tickets to see country star Brad Paisley perform live at the MGM Music Hall at Fenway next Friday night.
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Country 98.1. Still a chance of a shower or thunderstorm this afternoon. Otherwise, partly sunny with a high around 82. Cloudy later tonight, a low of 66. Looking good for tomorrow. Sunny and hot with a high of 85. Right now, 81 in Providence at Cat Country.

Cat Country 98.1. Southern New England's country, Kevin Lawrence on the ride home with music from the Eli Young Band. Here's Love Inked.

0: Cat Country 98.1. You're driving 5, just a few minutes away if you're leaving work and heading on home. No major problems out there. We are slow here in Providence. 610 connector inbound, bumper to bumper getting into the downtown area. 95 southbound, stop and go from Branch Ave down to Rhode Island Hospital. 95 north, that's tangled up from Elmwood Ave up to Thurber's. 195 east and west, a slow go as usual getting onto the Washington Bridge.
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Cat Country 98.1. Make sure you stick around because coming up after 5 p.m., I will have your chance to win tickets for Luke Combs' My Kind of Saturday Night concert tour coming to Gillette Stadium. He's going to be there on May 1st of 2027. Tickets aren't even on sale yet. You can win them before you can buy them right here after 5 o'clock.

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2: 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Hey, this is Kane Brown. We could break it in if you know what
3: 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Put some miles on. Hey, this is Luke Combs. Sleepless in a
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Country 98.1, quitting time, you're leaving work, heading home, no major problems out there, just a couple of slow spots, one of them being the Providence area, 95 north congested from about Elmwood Ave up to 195, 195 east also jammed up getting onto the Washington Bridge. The westbound side actually not looking too bad right now, Route 24 south sluggish, just after 495 heading down to Route 44 in Rainham.

That's Luke Bryan on Cat Country 98.1. And as promised, I have tickets to see Luke Combs. He is coming to Gillette Stadium on May 1st of 2027. Tickets aren't even on sale yet. You can't buy them till 10 a.m. on Friday. But right now, you can win them with me. If

0: 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I love giving stuff away. Let's go to the phones. What's your name?
1: This is Linda.
0: Linda, where are you calling from?
1: East Greenwich.
0: You're going to be at Gillette Stadium in Foxborough on May 1st of 2027 to see Luke Combs live in concert. You got the tickets.
1: Awesome. Thank you so much.
0: You're so welcome. Linda, these tickets aren't even on sale yet. His My Kind of Saturday Night concert tour coming to Gillette Stadium with Treaty Oak Revival, Shenandoah, and Wyatt McCubbin, and you're going to be there, too, at that concert in May of 2027, courtesy of what radio station?
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0: Hey there, I'm Cody Johnson, and this is my song, Horseback.
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1: Cat Country 98.1. Partly cloudy skies for later on tonight. Low around 66. Sunny, hot, and humid for tomorrow with a high of 85 on Wednesday. Right now, 81 in Providence here at Cat Country.

Cat Country 98.1. The Red Sox continue their home stand up at Fenway with the Arizona Diamondbacks tonight. First pitch coming up at 7:10. Here's Old Dominion now in Memory Lane on the drive at 5 at Cat Country.

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1: Lord knows I got a time, and there's a few in here now. Well, I learned my lesson too many times. Blows like you put me through.

Country 98.1 at the tail end of your drive at 5. No major traffic issues out there. Just the usual slow spots, one of them being 195 West from the East Shore Expressway in East Providence over to the Washington Bridge. That's congested. The eastbound side also gummed up, and some moderate volume on I-95 north and south here in downtown Providence.

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Cat Country 98.1, a sad celebrity passing in the music world to tell you about tonight. Frank Beard, the drummer of the rock trio ZZ Top, who kept the tempo for the band's biggest hits like Sharp Dressed Man, Legs, and Gimme All Your Lovin'. He has passed away. He was 77 years old.

Nielsen rated number one for Southern New England's country. We are Cat Country 98.1. Let's do some Megan Maroney off the phones for Taunton. Here's Am I Okay?

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Cat Country 98.1. Partly cloudy with a low of 65 for tonight. Tomorrow looks hot and humid. The Muggies are back on Wednesday with mostly sunny skies and a high of 85 tomorrow. Right now, 80 in Providence at Cat Country.

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Country 98.1. Make sure tomorrow morning you're starting your day with Courtney and Brendan in the morning. They'll have your next chance to win tickets to see Luke Combs live at Gillette Stadium on May 1st of 2027. Win those tickets before you can even buy them tomorrow morning.

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Cat Country 98.1. Time to hand things over to Andy Shaw. He is coming up after 7 p.m. He'll be on the mic and playing more of Southern New England's country as we get set to move into a Tuesday night.

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Cat Country 98.1. You got Andy Shaw with you here. Thanks for hanging out on this Tuesday night for Southern New England's Country After Hours. I say we just have a good night tonight. Who wants to have a little bit of fun? Why don't we? Coming up next, I got Gretchen Wilson, Redneck Woman, on Cat Country 98.1.

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Cat Country 98.1. You have probably heard by now, but Luke Combs is bringing his My Kinda Saturday Night Tour to Gillette Stadium on May 1st, 2027. 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We'll have your chance at a pair of tickets before they go on sale.

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Mostly cloudy skies tonight with a low in the mid-60s once again. Tomorrow, patchy fog in the morning starting around 4 a.m. until about 7 a.m. After that, should be mostly sunny skies with a high in the mid-80s.

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Jacob Hackworth, one of the hottest singer-songwriters in Nashville, is coming to Moonshine Alley in Providence for one night only. Jacob has written songs for Morgan Wallen, Tucker Wetmore, Corey Kent, Bailey Zimmerman, and more, and now making a name for himself as an artist, climbing the country music charts with his own music. He's coming next week. 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